0: Una relación perfecta merece la música perfecta. Somos Conexión Radio.
1: It's a little after midnight, there's a couple in the corner, and I wonder what he said because she's crying. And I guess they won't remember when they wake up in the morning with a headache from the whiskey and the wine. I know that I've said things I regret when I'm sober, because we always hurt the ones we love the most. I messed up and I know it. If I hurt you, girl, I'm sorry, but it's good to see the girl I used to know.

The girls are dancing in the sand, and I throw my cellular device in the water. Can you reach me?

Cause I can't be alone with all that's on my mind. Say you'll stay with me tonight.